And I touched your face, narcotic mindfulness, Mary Jane. And I called your name like an addicted to cocaine, cause all the stuff you'd rather blame. And I touched your

now that you've gone and you have left me, I had to learn. I had to learn how much it hurts to play this.

They're only to hide my guilt and shame. I forgive you, now I ask the same of you. While we were apart, I was human too.